0: jar.
1: Maggie took the cookies from the cookie jar.
2: Who, me?
1: Yes, you.
2: Couldn't be.
1: Then who?
2: Sarah Lynn took the cookies from the cookie jar.
3: Who, me?
1: Yes, you.
3: Couldn't be.
1: Then who?
3: Michael took the cookies from the cookie jar.
4: Who, me?
1: Yes, you.
3: Couldn't be.
1: Then who?
5: Sonya Lee took the cookies from the cookie jar.
4: Who, me?
1: Yes, you.
4: Couldn't be.
1: Then who?
4: Oh, that's easy.
1: Who is it?
0: We all took the cookies from the cookie jar.

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No, you can't get friendly with the crocodile. Don't be taken in by his welcome grin. He's imagining how well you'd fit within his skin. Never smile at a crocodile. Never tip your hat to stop and talk a while. 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

0: 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Here is baby's hammer. Oh, how he can pound. Here is baby's music. Clapping, clapping so. Here are baby's soldiers. Standing in a row. Here's the baby's trumpet. Toot, toot, toot, toot, toot. 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Here's the baby's cradle. 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

0: 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You put your head in and you shake it all about.
1: You do the hokey pokey and you turn yourself around. 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
0: You put your whole self in, you put your whole self out.